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11: Charlie Clark, the Charlie Clark Nissan, in Infinity of El Paso!
10: And we invite you to come out to the Mike Guerrero Birthday Bash, September 6th at Tequila's Discotheque. Once again, my major sponsor, the man right here, Charlie Clark.
11: Yeah, you know what? And I'm super proud to be your sponsor again, my man. You're my brother, just like Bobby here, my brother from another mother, so are you. And all of you, mi familia de El Paso, de Juarez, de Nuevo México... Thank you for all your support. Come get tickets only at Charlie Clark Nissan and Infinity of El Paso at 6451 South Desert Boulevard. Dame chance y mochete. ¿Qué más quieres?
10: ¿Qué más quieres? And come out and take pictures with us, me, you, Bobby, at the red carpet over at Tequila's. It's going to be huge. And I hope you do some singing this year.
11: With the three amigos, I will. I mean, sigo siendo el güey.
10: Charlie, thank you once again.
11: Hey, thank you, brother. Love you, man.
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6: Charlie Clark, the Charlie Clark Nissan, and Infinity of El Paso!
5: And we invite you to come out to the Mike Guerrero Birthday Bash, September 6th at Tequila's Discotheque. Once again, my major sponsor, the man right here, Charlie Clark.
6: Yeah, you know what? And I'm super proud to be your sponsor again, my man. You're my brother, just like Bobby here, my brother from another mother, so are you. And all of you, mi familia de El Paso, de Juarez, de Nuevo México... Thank you for all your support. 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Dame chance y mochete. ¿Qué más quieres?
5: ¿Qué más quieres? And come out and take pictures with us, me, you, Bobby, at the red carpet over at Tequila's. It's going to be huge. And I hope you do some singing this year.
6: With the three amigos, I will. I mean, sigo siendo el güey.
5: Charlie, thank you once again.
6: Hey, thank you, brother. Love you, man.
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7: Charlie Clark, the Charlie Clark Nissan, in Infinity of El Paso.
6: And we invite you to come out to the Mike Guerrero Birthday Bash, September 6th at Tequila's Discotheque. Once again, my major sponsor, the man right here, Charlie Clark.
7: Yeah, you know what? And I'm super proud to be your sponsor again, my man. You're my brother, just like Bobby here, my brother from another mother, so are you. And all of you, mi familia de El Paso, de Juarez, de Nuevo México... Thank you for all your support. Come get tickets only at Charlie Clark Nissan and Infinity of El Paso at 6451 South Desert Boulevard. Dame chance y mochete. ¿Qué más quieres?
6: ¿Qué más quieres? And come out and take pictures with us, me, you, Bobby, at the red carpet over at Tequila's. It's going to be huge. And I hope you do some singing this year.
7: With the three amigos, I will. I mean, sigo siendo el güey.
6: Charlie, thank you once again.
7: Hey, thank you, brother. Love you, man.
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1: How long should you give your partner before they propose to you? Prima Dane, if you got a man's, how long would you give him? 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
2: 2 minutes? 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
2: 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Y'all don't even know what it is, so should I go 50?
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1: How long should you give your partner before they propose to you? 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
2: Honestly, I want that turnover, the turnaround time to be real quick, if you know what I'm saying. 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
2: 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Y'all don't even know it, so should I go 50?
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1: 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And it's your boy show.
2: How long should you give your partner before they propose to you? Prima Dane, if you got a man's, how long would you give him? La merenda de novios para que te propongan.
3: 2 minutes? 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
4: No, especialmente si eres chica treintona, pues ya, güey, de volada. Yeah, lo no, que caiga.
3: Honestly, I want that turnover, the turnaround time to be real quick, if you know what I'm saying. 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
3: 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Even in the 40s, I started dating 40-year-olds, and I'm like, dude, tampoco. Y'all don't even know what it's on. Should I go 50?
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De su álbum No Me Arrepiento de Sentir Tanto. This is Ahí. 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
9: Charlie Clark, the Charlie Clark Nissan in Infinity of El Paso.
8: And we invite you to come out to the Mike Guerrero Birthday Bash September 6th at Tequila's Discotheque. Once again, my major sponsor, the man right here, Charlie Clark.
9: Yeah, you know what? And I'm super proud to be your sponsor again, my man. You're my brother, just like Bobby here, my brother from another mother, so are you. And all of you, mi familia de El Paso, de Juarez, de Nuevo México, thank you for all your support. Come get tickets only at Charlie Clark Nissan and Infinity of El Paso at 6451 South Desert Boulevard. Dame chance y mochete, ¿qué más quieres?
8: ¿Qué más quieres? And come out and take pictures with us, me, you, Bobby, at the red carpet over at Tequila's. It's going to be huge, and I hope you do some singing
9: you
8: this year.
9: With the three amigos, I will. I mean, sigo siendo el güey. Yes.
8: Charlie, thank you once again.
9: Hey, thank you, brother. Love you, man.
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3: And we invite you to come out to the Mike Guerrero Birthday Bash September 6th at Tequila's Discotheque. Once again, my major sponsor, the man right here, Charlie Clark.
4: Yeah, you know what? And I'm super proud to be your sponsor again, my man. You're my brother, just like Bobby here, my brother from another mother, so are you. And all of you, mi familia de El Paso, de Juarez, de Nueva Mexico, thank you for all your support. 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Dame chance y mochete. ¿Qué más quieres?
3: ¿Qué más quieres? And come out and take pictures with us, me, you, Bobby, at the red carpet over at Tequila's. It's going to be huge. And I hope you do some singing this year.
4: With the three amigos, I will. I mean, sigo siendo el güey. Yes.
3: Charlie, thank you once again.
4: Hey, thank you, brother. Love you, man.
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2: How long should you give your partner before they propose to you? 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
3: 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We're married now.
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3: 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Y'all don't even know what it is, so should I go 50?
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4: Yeah, you know what? And I'm super proud to be your sponsor again, my man. You're my brother, just like Bobby here, my brother from another mother, so are you. And all of you, mi familia de El Paso, de Juarez, de Nueva Mexico, thank you for all your support. 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
3: ¿Qué más quieres? 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It's going to be huge. And I hope you do some singing this year.
4: With the three amigos, I will. I mean, sigo siendo el güey. Yes.
3: Charlie, thank you once again.
4: Hey, thank you, brother. Love you, man.
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2: 2 minutes? 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
2: Charlie Clark, the Charlie Clark Nissan, and Infinity of El Paso.
1: And we invite you to come out to the Mike Guerrero Birthday Bash, September 6th at Tequila's Discotheque. Once again, my major sponsor, the man right here, Charlie Clark.
2: Yeah, you know what? And I'm super proud to be your sponsor again, my man. You're my brother, just like Bobby here, my brother from another mother, so are you. And all of you, mi familia de El Paso, de Juarez, de Nuevo Mexico, thank you for all your support. Come get tickets only at Charlie Clark Nissan and Infinity of El Paso at 6451 South Desert Boulevard. Dame chance y mochete. ¿Qué más quieres?
1: ¿Qué más quieres? And come out and take pictures with us, me, you, Bobby, at the red carpet over at Tequila's. It's going to be huge. And I hope you do some singing this year.
2: With the three amigos, I will. 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
1: Charlie, thank you once again.
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3: ¿Y si la vida tuviera una aplicación de advertencias?
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1: How long should you give your partner before they propose to you? Prima Dane, if you got a man's, how long would you give him? La merenata de novios para que te propongan.
2: 2 minutes? 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
2: 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Y'all don't even know it, so should I go 50?
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1: How long should you give your partner before they propose to you? Prima Dane, if you got a man's, how long would you give him? La merenda de novios para que te propongan.
2: 2 minutes? 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
3: No, especialmente si eres chica treintona, pues ya, güey, de volada.
2: Yeah,
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2: Honestly, I want that turnover, the turnaround time to be real quick, if you know what I'm saying. 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
2: 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Should I go 50?
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The Fuego Mix with DJ Pal, bringing you 60 minutes of nonstop mixes with zero commercials. Just one.

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2: trust me, they don't know what they want. 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Y'all don't even know what it's on. Should I go 50?
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De su álbum No me arrepiento de sentir tanto. 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

0: people like one specific human trait like a woman could have? 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
1: Kind and
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